0: 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Australia, Berlin, Canada, Paris, the sound of the world, Brazil's best music radio. Let's go! What's good, this your boy Flo Rida.
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2: 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Melhores.
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3: 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Gracie Abrams.
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3: 6. Alex Warren.
5: Something so long would be ordinary. You got me kissing the ground.
3: 5. Ariana Grande.
6: Say that I made you love me.
3: 4. Sam Fender and Olivia Dean. Taylor Swift. Two. Bruno Mars.
7: I just might.
3: One. Lola Young.
8: 'Cause I'm too messy, and then I'm just too damn clean. You told me get a job, and you ask where the hell I've been.
2: As sete melhores, Jovem Pan.

fechar bem demais essa edição do Planeta DJ. Swedish House Mafia e Lick Lee, Happiness is So Sad. Teve BG, The Prince of Rap, This Beat is Hot, Afrojack, Day and Night, Disco Dawn, There is a Life, e Hugel com Guetta, Shine.